especially if you drive it. Hey! 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
1: Every Saturday night, we're getting you that much closer to your favorite artists. We're excited for this artist, one of our faves, Ashley McBride. She's in studio with us another 10 from right now. 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
1: 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So Lori just hit us. You want to hear this new one from Ella Langley, Morgan Wallen, playing it now.
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1: You're very welcome. Appreciate you hanging out. The song is I Can't Love You Anymore. The show is iHeart Country. 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

0: Hot Country B95 is Megan Maroney on iHeart Country House Party. My name is Wayne D. She's Tay. Do me a favor. If you want to check in at any point, pick up the phone and call us. You can text in the studio as well. 1-877-367-4432. I want to thank Dorothy. She's hanging out. You want to hear Morgan Wallen, don't we? And if you give me like 3 minutes, we'll play it, okay?
1: Awesome.
0: Yes, ma'am.
1: Thank you.
0: You got it. Very welcome. You want something? Like I said, call or text studio 1-877-367-4432.

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She is a busy girl. She's got an album out. She just wrapped up a tour with Eric Church. And she's our guest tonight. More with Ashley McBride on the way in a few minutes on iHeart Country House Party. First, her latest song called What If We Don't?

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Basically, because we really don't like any of the other stuff. Number one for new.

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1: When Keith heard the news that we were giving him an extra reason to roll out of bed Monday morning, he was amped.
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1: Massive thank you to you if you are stuck at work tonight. Appreciate y'all. You're driving for Uber or Lyft. Thank you. Waymo drivers don't care about y'all so much. Here's Zach Top. It's called South of Sanity. Playing.

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1: iHeart Country House Party with Wayne D and Tay. And we're pretty excited for this dude to come hang out with us. He's going to be our special guest. We've been trying to schedule him to come through. He's got a lot of great music. Chris Jansen called Me and a Beer.

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1: That's Jordan Davis. He's actually our special guest next Saturday night. He'll be in studio right here starting at 7 o'clock next Saturday. It's iHeart Country House Party with Kelsey Hart. The song is called Fireworks. We'll see you back.

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8: 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I'm Granger Smith, your host. Hey, I've got some good news headed your way. I'll read that for you. I've got some Nashville news also, and Hudson will read that for you. I got a whole bunch of good country music, and I got this. It's officially the day of rest, and I hope you get some. Happy Sunday, everybody. Welcome to After Midnight.

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The After Midnight Instagram looks much different than it did just a few weeks ago, but it's more than just the look. We take you deeper into topics about your favorite stars there if you haven't followed us yet. 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
1: Hey, Granger, this is Barbara. I work at a small airport in Mesa, Arizona. I love listening to you at the end of my shift, plus my ride home. It's great. You keep me going. Keep up the good work, and God bless you.
0: Thank you so much, Barbara. I appreciate the encouragement.
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0: 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Ann Hudson is about to jump on and share some Nashville news with us. Ann, what do you have lined up?
1: Well, Granger, I don't know if you saw the news, but one of Chase Matthews' band members was arrested immediately following his show. I got that story coming up in your Nashville news.

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1: 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Enjoy your show. It's good and wholesome. Keep it up. Take care.
0: Thank you, Don. I appreciate that, buddy. 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

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I've heard of people selling clean urine for someone needing to take a drug test, but you're never going to guess where this dumb criminal collected her sample from. Earl Dibbles Jr. is going to share this real story coming up next.

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1: 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Thanks for being a part of

B95. Hey, thank you for starting your Sunday here with me on After Midnight. What woke you up so early this morning? 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
1: 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Thank you for what you do. 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Have a good one.
0: 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Thanks for doing that good work. We all need our

0: 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Ann is about to join us with another round of Nashville news. Ann, what do you got coming up?
1: Did you see Riley Green make his acting debut on Marshalls? A little traumatic. But I got some scoop coming up in your Nashville news next, Granger Hangout. She wants

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8: Welcome to Sunday, everybody. It's After Midnight. I'm your host, Granger Smith. I've been asking this question. What are your top three favorite movies? I've been getting some good phone calls, and I want to hear from you. 866-607-8383. Also, Earl Dibbles Jr., the country boy, rolling in here with a dumb criminal story. All this here with a bunch of good country music. Early Sunday morning. It's After Midnight.

B95. It may still be Saturday night where you are. I thank you for being here. Where are you listening right now? My number is 866-607-8383.

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1: Hey, Granger, this is Todd Tanner, Panama City, Florida. On my way to work, charter fisherman down here. Listen to you every morning. Want to say, you know, good morning. Thanks for catching up. All right, bye.
0: Appreciate you, brother. Thank you for calling. Hope you get into those reds this morning. You can marry.

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One dumb criminal thought they got away with a free night at a bar. Little did you know, they had cameras. Earl's going to share this dumb criminal story coming up next.

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1: Listen, I get it. Not everyone sleeps at night. Some of us think, some of us drive, some of us pray. Granger's with you through it all. Thanks for being a part of the After Midnight family.

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Load up the cooler. Ignore that honey-do list. Yeah. What else we got here? Oh, yeah. Play some country music. Nice and loud, too. Hot Country B95. 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
7: Sunday early risers, welcome to After Midnight with me, Granger Smith, your host. I've got some good news I want to read for y'all, besides the fact that it's Sunday. Plus some Nashville news with Ann Hudson, stories about your favorite stars out there in Nashville. Hang tight for all of this coming up. We are After Midnight.

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1: Hey, it's Camden. I'm on my way into work now. I listen to your station every morning on my way in. I know I'm not a third shifter, but I'm a first shifter. So thanks for all you do. Thanks for playing some great songs.
0: Camden, it doesn't matter what shift you're on. I appreciate you listening.

0: Hot Country B95. Ann Hudson is about to jump on and share some Nashville news with us. Ann, what do you have lined up?
1: Well, Granger, I don't know if you saw the news, but one of Chase Matthews' band members was arrested immediately following his show. I got that story coming up in your Nashville news next.

B95. The very first Kentucky Derby was run on this day in 1875. Mint juleps and big hats weren't far behind. Let's talk about that in history, plus some other things that went down on this day coming up in just two country songs.

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1: We know the night shift isn't easy. That's why we're bringing the music and the meaning. Granger's with you all night with songs, stories, and conversations that keep it real. Thanks for being a part of the After Midnight family.

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I love it when you're part of the show. 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
1: 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Thank you, and God bless.
0: Wow, Devin, thank you so much, brother. I appreciate that encouragement. My

0: 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Ann is about to join us with another round of Nashville news. Ann, what do you got coming up?
1: Did you see Riley Green make his acting debut on Marshalls? A little traumatic. But I got some scoop coming up in your Nashville news next, Granger Hangout. Summer.

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0: 22 in a row, Hot Country B95. That's Al Dean and that big green tractor. I'm Aaron Michael. Good morning. Thank you so much for having us on. I tell you, whatever we get into today, when I say we got the perfect soundtrack for you, we got the perfect soundtrack for you, okay? 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

B95. We're rolling through that Sunday morning. I love this song so much. Like, Cody Johnson, obviously amazing. I don't know, man. This song just gets me. Kojo with...

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Thank you so much for hanging out today. I'm Aaron Michael. You know, Lauren, there's no doubt about it. Things are very expensive nowadays. Like, really expensive, right? Did you know that 38% of people said they're not traveling this summer because of how

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0: Hot Country B95. Tucker Wetmore there. That is Brunette. I'm Aaron Michael. Let me go to Bethany hanging out with me early this morning. Says she's going to get some breakfast for the fam. Bethany, Dave & Buster's had a survey out, and like 48% of people surveyed said they feel like their life is lacking fun. Well, what do you do for fun? I'm just wondering, Bethany.
1: I've gotten into the diamond painting. Do you know what that is?
0: Yeah, my wife does that now, too. Yeah.
1: Oh, my gosh. Yes, me, too. I saw it on TikTok, and that's all I do now. I love it so much.
0: I don't get it. I'm going to be honest with you. I don't get it. Like, whatever. That's just too meticulous to me. But what about you? What do you do for fun when you're not working? Hit me up at Aaron Michael FM on my Instagram, X, and TikTok.

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1: Well, we've seen the pictures from this guy in Gainesville, Florida. The swamp. God, it's so huge.

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1: Tomorrow morning at 6:30, I'll talk to Meghan Trainor. The story behind her song, All About That Bass, and the number one country songs that she's written. 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
1: Hey, it's Brooke Taylor. I just learned this about Bailey Zimmerman this week, that he had a fan come up to him at a show and announce to him that they named their little girl after him. So a little Bailey in the world after Bailey Zimmerman. How cool. Wow.

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I am Bob Gump. 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

0: It's Brooke Taylor, man. I love Alicia. 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

Chippewa Falls, it's Brooke Taylor here on B95. 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
1: It's Brooke Taylor, ACM Awards coming up later tonight. Ella Langley is going to be performing. So many nominations. Shania Twain's going to be hosting. It's going to be such a good show. Let's talk more about it and what you can expect tonight on the show here coming up next.

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1: It's Brooke Taylor. Tonight is the big night. 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If you're going to be tuning in tonight, Amazon Prime Video, I wanted to kind of talk through some of the nominations that I'm so excited about. I think Entertainer of the Year is the one that has me stumped. Such an insane category. Luke Combs, Jelly Roll, Cody Johnson, Megan Maroney, Chris Stapleton, Morgan Wallen, and Lainey Wilson. I feel like every artist in that category in their own right could win by a landslide. So I'm excited to see who wins that later tonight. Also performing, Averiana, Kane Brown, Dan and Shay, Jordan Davis, Carter Faith, Riley Green, Cody Johnson, Miranda Lambert, Ella Langley, Little Big Town, Casey Musgraves. Man, the list goes on and on. It's going to be such a great show later tonight.
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0: And for adults with type 2 diabetes and known heart disease, Jardiance can lower the risk of cardiovascular death too. 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
1: It's Brooke Taylor just counting you down to the ACM Awards later tonight. 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
1: It's Brooke Taylor. Can we talk about some food news here on the show that you may or may not like? Talking about pickles in a smoothie. Yeah, this is a real thing. Okay, let's talk about it coming up next.

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1: It's Brooke Taylor. 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
2: 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Is this real? 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
1: More chances to win that cash start back tomorrow morning. 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

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I am Bobby Bones. Tomorrow morning at 6:30, I'll talk to Megan Trainor. The story behind her song, All About That Bass, and the number one country songs that she's written. Megan Trainor, tomorrow morning on The Bobby Bones Show.

I knew I'd see her around. I'd be at some party, she'd show up and I'd be walking out. Or across some parking lot, hiding behind her sister. I'd look up, she'd be at the red light beside me in that white Maxima with the sticker on the back. I'd act like I didn't see her. We play at the same pumps, flip through the same stations, and slow down for the same curves, run around with the same crowd. We just needed some time.

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It's hitting a little too close to home.

It's Brooke Taylor. Can you think about this question for me real quick? The slightest little inconvenience in your life that just completely ruins your mood. You know what I'm talking about? Those little tiny things that happen. Well, let's talk about some of these after 2 o'clock here coming up on the show.

0: It's Brooke Taylor. I want to know about the smallest little inconveniences in your life that just absolutely ruin your mood. I feel like this is going to be a fun conversation.
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1: It's Brooke Taylor, man. Your responses for this are cracking me up here on the show. Those inconveniences that just derail your whole mood.
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1: Tomorrow morning at 6:30, I'll talk to Meghan Trainor. The story behind her song, All About That Bass, and the number one country songs that she's written. 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
1: It's Brooke Taylor. I just wanted to take a second out of the show just to say thank you. I feel like so many times nowadays we go through life and we don't really ever hear the words thank you quite enough, especially as parents. I don't know about you. I've got two little girls and I'm like, could you just say thank you, please? Anyway, thank you for being here today. We really do appreciate you.
2: 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You should hear her talking to her mama on the phone. 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

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I'm rolling through that Sunday afternoon, your Sunday fun day. I'm Aaron Michael. Hey, if I can do anything today, just let me know. At Aaron Michael FM on my Instagram, X, and TikTok with Tucker Wetmore.

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1: Tomorrow morning at 6:30, I'll talk to Meghan Trainor. The story behind her song, All About That Bass, and the number one country songs that she's written. Meghan Trainor, tomorrow morning on the Bobby Bones Show.

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0: Country, B95. That's Riley Green and Change My Mind. You know, crazy week for Riley. You know, he was named one of the coaches for The Voice, which is awesome. Like, I gotta be honest with you, I did not see him becoming a coach on The Voice at all. But, dude, I think he's gonna rock it, man. I'm looking forward to that. Looking forward to watching him try to persuade people to to choose him and stuff like that. Yeah, that's awesome, man. So, congrats to Riley Green. I know the ladies are loving that, right?
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the Valley's country leader, Hot Country B95. This guy, man, looked like he had massive shows at University of Florida this weekend in Gainesville. Yeah. I bet you since his son had just relaxed that

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1: Tomorrow morning at 6:30, I'll talk to Meghan Trainor, the story behind her song All About That Bass, and the number one country songs that she's written. Meghan Trainor, tomorrow morning on the Bobby

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Imperfect? Yeah. Real? Absolutely. Guaranteed human.

0: Hot Country B95. There's Morgan Post and I Ain't Coming Back. I'm Aaron Michael. Thank you for having us on. I got JD here. And JD, I got to be honest with you. I saw somebody talking about third degree separation to celebrities. And I was like, oh, I'll talk about it. I never expected this many people to call and actually chime in about it. You said you got a story for me too, so let's hear it.
1: Okay, so hang on. It was my college roommate's brother's friend's uncle.
0: What?
1: I
0: think,
1: if I remember. Anyway, he was neighbors with Garth Brooks, and he got to go to a couple shows and hang out with him and everything.
0: Okay. That's too many. The roommates, friends, whatever. No, that's too much, man.
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Bailey Zimmerman here in that Chevy Silverado. 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
1: Trying to roll through that Sunday fun day for you. I'm Aaron Michael. Thank you again for having us on again at Aaron Michael FM on my Instagram, X, and TikTok. If I can do anything, just let me know. I'll get you Blake Shelton on the way. It's Riley Green here and it changed my mind. If you show

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1: Tomorrow morning at 6:30, I'll talk to Meghan Trainor. 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